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1: 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It's on the way here on the Sam Alex Show.

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myself. A truck only goes so far on half a tank. That credit card ain't money in the bank if it don't

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1: There's some animals that have been on the move. We're not talking about geese or birds or anything that flies. I'm telling you, we normally see them. Seems like a movie. I'll tell you about this straight ahead on the Sam Adams Show.

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There's a

you this way. And if that bothers you, well, that's too bad. But if you've got pride and you're proud, you do.

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0: 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A chance to win money today, $103.50 with those cash words. Make sure you know them. Be listening for Aaron Tippin's song. It's Friday. Be calling number 21, and you got some money sometime today. Here's Rodney Atkins.
1: They're going to wake you up too early. They're going to lay back down too late. You'll find sleep between the worry. If the

0: Keith Anderson on the Tri-States Country Station, KNDI Bluff Country. Assumption Parish Little Turkeys having their church picnic coming up tomorrow. Lots of good food. Mike Reich's chicken, green beans, homemade dressing, coleslaw, kolaches, cookies, all for $18, serving 4 to 7 tomorrow in Little Turkey. Also, kolache sales, raffle too. Here's George Strait, Run on KNDI.
1: If there's a plane or a bus leaving Dallas, I hope you're on it. 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

Country again. We're staying country around here. That's Thomas Rhett on KNDI Bluff Country 103.5. Colin Ray after the new one from Ashley McBride.

0: with the Legion Pancake Breakfast. 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

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I'm Josh Blake. In a love song, the Oak Ridge Boys.

0: Well, this morning, our winner of the Bluff Country Cash, Brianna from Decorah, won the money with Eric and Kathy. And all roads lead to Protovin for check days this weekend. Way to go, Brianna, the winner of the cash this morning from KNEI Bluff Country.
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There's some payday battles for an iconic movie franchise. 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We would love to see this sequel. Tell you what we're talking about coming up on the Sam Alex program.